0: Don't miss Chicago and Sticks. All the hits. Your kind of tour.
1: The rock that sounded great when it was made sounds even better now.
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Boy, these boys have been out in full force this week with temperatures in the mid to upper 90s. Heat index is over 100. Boys of summer. 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

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This is Christopher. Coming up on your 9 o'clock, 3 for all, it's three songs about freedom. Good old USA, three songs about freedom on the night before the 4th of July. It's coming up at 9 o'clock on your 3 for all here at TUE.

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Neil Young rocking in the free world on the night before the 4th of July as we do three songs about freedom here on the 9 o'clock 3 for All. 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

0: Ain't That America, Home of the Free, Pink Houses, Dayton's Rock Station, 104.7 TUE. Three songs about freedom. On your 4th of July weekend, the night before the 4th of July, boy, have a safe day tomorrow and enjoy the day. It's going to be hot as we're looking for highs again in the 90s. Maybe a chance of an afternoon thunderstorm tomorrow, and then a little relief for Sunday with storms and a high about 86. So be careful if you're out there shooting them off, and make sure you drink plenty of water, all that stuff that people tell you to do. Make sure you get it.
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Dayton's Rock Station, 104.7 TUE. This is Christopher. Tomorrow night is an all-American Saturday night block party. Thanks to Cassano's Pizza King, the proof is in the taste. Aerosmith, Foo Fighters, Metallica, The Doors, 38 Special, Grand Funk, Joe Walsh and the James Gang, and your TUE Kiss Goodnight. 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Be here for it 8 to midnight tomorrow night on the 4th of July. TUE.

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haven't noticed a pattern on this Friday night, everybody we're playing is from the good old USA. As we head into a 4th of July weekend, Pat Benatar, TUE.

Come As You Are from Nirvana, Dayton's Rock Station 104.7 TUE. Well, this is Christopher. If you live in New York City or maybe you're visiting there soon and you're burned out, you can join a rest club where a bunch of people gather in the park to lie down. Sounds like fun. Might be guided breathing, sound baths, meditation. You can just take a nap if you want to. How about that? Right there in New York City.

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0: Steve Miller Band at Dayton's Rock Station 104.7 TUE. Steve Miller, part of the All-American Block Party on Saturday night here at TUE with yours truly. Thanks to Cassano's Pizza King, the proof is in the taste. Aerosmith, Steve Miller, the Foo Fighters, Journey, Metallica, Kansas, Classic Doors, your TUE Kiss Goodnight. 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And lots more. 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

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This is Christopher. Have a great and safe 4th of July tomorrow. 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Have some fun with the family. 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Thanks for rocking with us tonight. Happy Independence Day weekend. We are Dayton's Rock Station TUE.

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That's Def Leppard, Pour Some Sugar on Me. And you're with Cope, Mark Cope, Lonely DJ, licensed to party, 4th of July weekend. Happy birthday, USA, 250 years old. Come down.

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1: Pink Floyd, Out of the Wall, title track. You're with Mark Coppola. Thanks so much for rocking with us all weekend long. It is, in fact, the 4th of July proper, okay? And it's 250 years. That's going to be some fireworks show Macy's is going to put on tonight and all the fireworks shows around the country. Coming up in a few minutes, we've got some Ozzy Osbourne, Metallica. I'll throw in some Lynyrd Skynyrd, too, another great American rock band.
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1: That's Men at Work. Who could it be now? Number one hit for him. Cope here, only DJ licensed to party. What's in the theaters this weekend probably will be number one. Minions and Monsters. They're thinking at the very least $80 million this weekend domestically in the States. Last weekend, Supergirl was released. I thought it's pretty good. It was number two. Number one was still Toy Story 5 from the previous weekend. That's made a fortune.
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1: I remember them using this as an audition piece on American Idol. And the person who sang the song on there actually came really close to being as good as the original by Staind. It's been a while.

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1: What we've got here is failure to communicate. Some men you just can't reach. So you get what we had here last week, which is the way he wants it. Well, he gets it. I don't like it.

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1: That's Russian Tom Sawyer. Have you seen some of the new work of the new drummer, Annika Niles? I've seen some stuff posted and stuff. I have not been to a new Rush concert. I know some fans were upset that they're still calling it Rush, but Geddy Lee said, what, we're playing all Rush music? Of course, Geddy and Alex were founding members of the band. The drummer who left us for Rock and Roll Heaven joined a little later after John Rutsey in the band. And once upon a time, believe it or not, Geddy Lee was fired from Rush. I don't know how that ever happened, but they brought him back, of course.

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1: Back-to-back acts who played different iHeartRadio music festivals in Vegas. Sting of the Police was there in 2016 with Billy Idol and U2. Green Day was there.

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1: Genesis, Land of Confusion. They got inducted to the Rock and Roll Hall of Fame, class of 2010. Phil Collins going in again this year as a solo artist in November on the 14th, Peacock Theater. It'll be played back on TV in December. Billy Idol going in along with Iron Maiden, Joy Division, New Order, Oasis, Sade, Luther Vandross, and also Wu-Tang Clan. Queen Latifah is getting in there, and also Fela Kuti and Graham Parsons.

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On America's 250th birthday, here's Pearl Jam, a great American band. You know, Eddie Vedder comes from Chicago, then he went to San Diego, and then up to join Pearl Jam in Seattle.

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1: Brian Adams, summer of 69. You're with Cope and The Who from Who's Next. Baba O'Reilly, complete with the violin solo at the ending.

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1: That's Joan Jett and the Blackhearts. I love rock and roll. She's a Rock and Roll Hall of Famer. She was a special guest at the iHeartRadio Music Festival number 5 in 2015. It is the 250th birthday for the United States, 4th of July. Happy birthday, America. Happy birthday to my wife, too. Yeah. She's born on the 4th of July. She's going around telling people she's 250 years old. And they go, damn, you look good. We're going to do some more American rock in the next mix. We got Red Hot Chili Peppers from L.A., Bon Jovi from New Jersey, Tom Petty from Florida, among others.
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1: On the 4th of July, we're going West Coast to East Coast. Red Hot Chili's from L.A. Bon Jovi, Living on a Prayer from the great state of New Jersey.

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1: TP, Tom Petty from the great state of Florida. You don't know how it feels. 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

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Pink Floyd, Comfortably Numb. You got to learn this guitar solo on the M by David Gilmour if you're an aspiring lead guitar player in a band.

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That's Queen and David Bowie, Under Pressure. 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

4.7 TUE, Dayton's Rock Station. That's AC/DC. It shook me all night long. I thought we'd throw down some semi-sonic. This is closing time. Not yet. We're just getting started.

turned it up loud in high school and college. It's still here. Rock of the 70s, 80s, and 90s is on Dayton's Rock Station, 104.7 WTUE.

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1: Great White, Once Bitten, Twice Shy. That's an Ian Hunter tune. Ian Hunter, of course, lead vocalist of Mott the Hoople. That's from his solo career. NASA is pushing ahead with plans to build a base on the moon. So finally, this is becoming a reality, awarding nearly $600 million in new contracts to private space companies. Agency said last week on Tuesday that it picked Astrobotic, Firefly Aerospace, and Intuitive Machines to build uncrewed landers that will carry science equipment to the lunar surface in late 2028. Astrobotic will build two more landers under a deal worth $298 million. It is the latest in a steady stream of awards as NASA ramps up moon flights to prepare for a long-term human presence. I just want to go see it.

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It's Green Day, Good Riddance, Time of Your Life, the only band to play two times at our iHeartRadio Music Festivals with two different personalities. Bad Boys the first time, Nice Guys the second.

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1: It's Billy Idol, Rebel Yell, second big hit. Got an AMA, American Music Award, for Lifetime Achievement with his beloved guitarist, Steve Stevens. And also, they recently got in front of Guitar Center in Hollywood, Los Angeles. 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
1: It's a great Phil Collins in the air tonight. He's getting inducted again this year to the Rock and Roll Hall of Fame as a solo artist. That would make it two times. Last time he was inducted as a member of Genesis. What's funny about that song is that the urban legend is that he presented it to Genesis and they thought it was pedestrian, according to what they said Tony Banks said, member of the band. Tony said he never presented that song to us. He saved it for his solo career. I never said it was pedestrian. We would have loved to have had it.

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1: It's Derek at the Domino's. Eric Clapton hiding out, professing his love for his best friend's wife, you know, Patty Boyd Harrison, later became Harrison Clapton.

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Gimme Three Steps from Lynyrd Skynyrd? 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
1: Your day starting early on the 4th of July. 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
1: From America's Heartland, John Mellencamp, to a little bit of the South. 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I'm Dr. John. 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

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Favorite American-made rock songs from American bands. Bon Jovi will be taking over Madison Square Garden in a matter of days for a residency there. How about this song? 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
1: Interstate love song from Stone Temple Pilots. 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
1: Just after 8 o'clock on the 4th of July, All-American 250. We're playing All-American artists all weekend long. It's the first weekend in July, and of course, school's out everywhere.

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1: Not only is it the 4th of July, but this is the big Taylor Swift wedding weekend, and Stevie Nicks is going to be showing up at her wedding. 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

0: 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Home sweet home for the 4th of July. Motley Crue, good morning. I'm Dr. John. Happy 4th to you. Motley Crue is out on the road doing their Carnival of Sins tour. Not just the original, the return of the Carnival of Sins tour with Tesla and Extreme this summer. You planning to go see that one? Got a favorite American rock song you want to hear over the course of the weekend? Let us know. 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

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Metallica, they're going to be spending their 4th of July in London, England. Turn the page, the Bob Seger song. Buffalo Springfield, I'm back to like 1966 for this one. Neil Young and Stephen Stills in this great band.

0: 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Not just any 4th of July. America's celebrating its 250th birthday. And how are you celebrating your 4th of July? 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We're celebrating by playing all American rock and roll all weekend long. Some of the greatest rock ever made, like Tom Petty and the Heartbreakers, Mary Jane's Last Dance. And this marks the 50th anniversary year for Tom Petty and the Heartbreakers. 50 years.
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America's biggest rock songs. That's certainly one of them. Sweet Child of Mine. We're playing them all weekend long.

104.7 TUE. A celebration of 250 years of freedom, Ramones. And they were certainly free to rock the way they wanted to rock. And they were amazing, especially live. Ramones, I Want to Be Sedated. Happy 4th of July. I'm Dr. John.

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America's biggest rock songs from one of America's great bands, Creedence Clearwater Revival, led by John Fogerty. All American, all weekend long. Happy 4th of July. I'm Dr. John with Nirvana and the man who sold the world, their version of a Bowie song.

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1: Stone Temple Pilots and Plush, 4th of July weekend 2026. Happy birthday, America. We are playing some of the biggest rock songs of all time, American rock and roll songs from Delaware, George Thorogood and the Delaware Destroyers.

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1: I'm not mistaken, Steve Miller, originally from Texas and moved out to the coast. This band, yeah, deep in the heart of Texas, ZZ Top. Happy birthday, America.
2: 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About the shack outside the game. 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
1: That's America. Small town. Some of those small towns have the best parades. John Mellencamp. Happy 4th of July. I'm Dr. John. We're playing you some of America's biggest rock songs. Made in America all weekend long. 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
1: Started her career in the Runaways band, Joan Jett. 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
1: Day to celebrate America's 250th birthday with some fireworks, some barbecue, maybe some ice cream. On average, people enjoy 11 scoops of ice cream every week during the summer. 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

0: 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Metallica, Nothing Else Matters. Metallica is in London this weekend. Here's Billy Squier.
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Perfect song for today. I'm Dr. John, that's Grand Funk, and we're an American band celebrating America's 250th birthday. 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

104.7 TUE with Dayton's Rock Station. The title for this song was actually when Glenn Frey was riding with a friend who was driving way too fast, and he said, "Hey, man, slow down." And his driving buddy said, "Dude, this is life in the fast

0: 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And good Saturday to you. I appreciate your ears more than you could possibly imagine. An All-American 250 weekend on this July 4th as we celebrate 250 years here in America. So we're going to be playing some really deep-rooted American songs through the entire weekend. We hope you enjoy it. Lots of rock on the way. 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

104.7 TUE. Back in the day, Rocky IV came out when he took on Ivan Drago. I must break you. It pitted America against Russia. This is part of your All-American 250 weekend. Survivor, Eye of the Tiger.

Dayton's Rock Station 104.7 TUE. This song was actually written by Billy Joe Armstrong, Green Day's frontman, as a protest to the Iraq War back in the day. This is Green Day Holiday.

104.7 TUE, Dayton's rock station. Playing all the American rock you'd ever want this weekend. Happy July 4th here as we turn 250 years old today. And our iHeartRadio Music Festival presented by Capital One is back September 18th and the 19th, taking you into the future just a couple of months from now. You want to make sure you're a part of it. Benson Boone, Cardi B, Goo Goo Dolls, Kenny Chesney, Lainey Wilson. I mean, so many others. Snoop Dogg, Weezer, and we're adding more and more for that weekend in Vegas. You still have time to plan it, but you got to get those tickets at AXS.com before they sell out.

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This is about as American as it gets, from 1976. I was 7 years old. My cousin Ricky, my older cousin, introduced me to this. This is Rock and Roll Band, Boston.

0: 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As we stroll through this all-American 250 weekend, playing some of America's biggest rock songs all weekend long, celebrating this July 4th as well. 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

104.7 TUE with Dayton's Rock Station. Your All-American 250 weekend celebrating 250 years as a country. And this song always takes me back to my aunt's red Dodge Dart. She's no longer with us, but used to cruise around that with her and my cousins back in the day. And we would play this song. It is Fly Like.

104.7 TUE, Dayton's Rock Station. I remember hearing this song back in 1996. A friend of mine, Debbie Young, introduced me to it. And I fell in love with Sublime ever since. Never had a chance to see him live, but it is one of the biggest American rock songs. And it is part of your American 250 weekend. What I got? Early.

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If you've listened to me for any length of time at all, you know that at the end of every show, I always thank our military. And in this All-American 250 weekend celebrating 250 years here in America on this July 4th, I can't think of a more American thing than our men and women who have fought for our country and served past and present. We appreciate you very, very much. Nirvana is on the way.

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Slade did it first in 1973, but this is one of the best covers ever created. In fact, this song was more popular than the original. Did you even know it?

0: 104.7 TUE with Dayton's Rock Station. I've got plans for you September 18th and the 19th, but you got to make them. Get that hotel room, two nights, one stage, our iHeartRadio Music Festival presented by Capital One. It is going to be massive. Every genre of music that I can think of is covered. You got Benson Boone, Cardi B, Goo Goo Dolls, Kenny Chesney, Lainey Wilson, Snoop Dogg, Weezer, and so many others. We're adding more and more. 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And this is your All-American 250 weekend, celebrating 250 years here in America this July 4th. Bon Jovi's coming up.
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6: Our high today getting up to 92 degrees, mainly thunderstorms in the afternoon and partly cloudy skies. For Storm Team 2, I'm meteorologist Cameron Saliga with the Miami Valley's Certified Most Accurate Forecast.
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8: 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Songs so American, they may just salute you back.

104.7 TUE, Dayton's Rock Station. Your All-American 250 weekend on this July 4th. This one from 1994, Super Unknown is the album. Pretty American, if you ask me, about a street performer in Seattle. The song is based on Soundgarden's Spoon Man.

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104.7 TUE. Cruising through an All-American 250 weekend playing some of the biggest American rock songs of all time, celebrating the 250th birthday of America. And I want to sidetrack you for a second because I have something called Clint's Kitchen Challenge. It's on Instagram at Clint August Radio and Clint August on Facebook. Speaking of All-American, Krispy Kreme donuts, baby. That's right. Donuts, you're American. And then I put a pickle on it, didn't like it so much, so I tried a dab of mustard with a pickle on the next bite. And I got to tell you, the results were surprising. I think you need to try it. Check the video out. It's Clint's Kitchen Challenge on Instagram. Coming up, Guns N' Roses on an All-American 250 weekend.

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'Cause subtle was never our thing.

104.7 TUE. I'm Clint, and the TUE Birthday Bash is back. And this year, we have one hell of a house band, Bret Michaels, with special guest Greg White. 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

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We're throwing some of the biggest American rock songs at you all weekend long on this America 250 weekend. This Metallica, Wherever I May Roam, all about life on the road.

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From 1989, Dr. Feelgood is the album. Bassist Nikki Sixx said, it's about chicks leaving you for chicks. Motley Crue, same old situation on an All-American 250 weekend.

104.7 TUE, Dayton's Rock Station. We're in the middle of an All-American 250 weekend. Some of America's biggest rock songs of all time, doing it all to celebrate the 4th of July and 250 years here in America. So what about some of the most American traditions? Fireworks today, of course, July 4th, right? Backyard barbecues, family reunions, neighborhood parades, flag-raising ceremonies, baseball. Come on, baseball's as American as it gets, right? What about camping or like small town festivals, patriotic concerts? Yeah, you know what? That's America, isn't it?

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The song's all about a young girl who gets so little attention from her parents, she runs away and lives on the streets from 1984. Bon Jovi and All-American 250 Weekend, Runaway.

0: 104.7 TUE, Dayton's Rock Station. Back in 1996, took a road trip around the United States of America with my buddy Glenn in his Ford Taurus show. 7 weeks, 11,000 miles, all four corners of the U.S., the trip of a lifetime. I'd love to do it again one day if God ever sees fit to let me do that. But I will tell you, that all-American road trip was absolutely phenomenal. And I thought it was fitting to tell you that story on this All-American 250 weekend, some of the biggest American rock songs of all time. And by the way, from 1994, their album Purple, in a few minutes, that was an album that we played so many times on that road trip. Big Empty's coming up in just a few minutes.
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Dayton's Rock Station 104.7 TUE. An All-American 250 weekend, some of the biggest American rock songs of all time. This one from 1984. I was 15 at the time, thinking, I don't want to be told what to do anymore, man. I want to rock. I want to rock.

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Back in 2023, Heyer helped power the Texas Rangers in a playoff run, which ended up taking them to the World Series. It is actually credited in part to the motivation from this song from 1999. Human Clay is the album. This is Creed, Heyer on an All-American 250 weekend.

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This All-American 250 weekend, playing some of the biggest American rock songs of all time. In fact, Green Day's on the way with Basket Case. I want to remind you that our iHeartRadio Music Festival presented by Capital One is back September 18th and the 19th in Vegas. 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

104.7 TUE. The Kinks did this first in 1964. Van Halen covered it in 1978. A massive American rock song, a huge hit. This American 250 weekend, Eruption, You Really Got Me.

0: going from Sturgis, South Dakota, that big American motorcycle rally, and 360 miles away is Yellowstone, but another place called Beartooth Pass, my favorite road I've ever ridden in America. So if you haven't been there and you want to check it out, it'll take you right in the east entrance of Yellowstone National Park, which so far is my favorite national park. Doesn't get any more American than that, does it? Just thought I'd share that with you. The ZZ Top on the way.
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14: I need to be healthy every day to survive it and go through the next chemo round and the next chemo round. 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

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I believe this was listed as the number one song about summer. Seems appropriate on this July 4th and All-American 250 weekend. Don Henley, the Boys of Summer.

104.7 WTUE rocks. And I hope you have a great rest of your Saturday. I really appreciate your ears more than you could possibly imagine on this All-American 250 weekend. Some of the biggest American rock songs all weekend long. Have a great rest of your day. And if you have ever served this country, past, present, men, women, every branch, we love you. We appreciate you. Thank you. And God bless you and your families for your tremendous sacrifice.

104.7 TUE. I'm Clint, and the TUE Birthday Bash is back. And this year, we have one hell of a house band, Bret Michaels, with special guest Great White. 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
1: Providing you the soundtrack to your 4th of July. It's Battle hanging out here with you tonight as we are going through the All-American 250. I mean, you can't do America's Birthday without some of the biggest rock songs in America, right? 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

0: 104.7 WTUE, Dayton's Rock Station. Well, just in time for the 4th of July, some chefs are saying there are certain foods you should never cook on a grill. And somehow burgers made the list. Hey, it's Battle. Yeah, they claim the fat drips away, you lose flavor, and you're better off using a flat cast iron surface instead. They also say skip grilling filet mignon, pork chops, pizza, most fish, and anything with melty cheese, unless you want to scrape dinner off the grates. By the way, who is throwing pizza on the grill? And look, I respect chefs, but telling people not to grill burgers on the 4th of July feels very un-American. It's like trying to cancel fireworks and freedom at the same time.
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13: Just one game in the show is complete. Pittsburgh moved back to 500 with a 7-1 win in our nation's capital against Washington. Dodgers, Padres, Cubs, Cardinals highlight the schedule. In Wimbledon, Madison Keys upset fellow American Amanda Misonova. Taylor Fritz moved on from the men's side. And World Cup, Morocco ousted Canada 3-0. Meanwhile, Paraguay, fresh off their Germany upset, plays France. That's just underway. I'm Rob Buschke.
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1: Hey, be honest with me. 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

101.7 TUE. Providing you the soundtrack to your weekend, it is the All-American 250. It's Battle. And this isn't just a playlist. No, this is America's Party. Yeah, bringing you America's biggest rock songs all 4th of July weekend. If you got a song you want to throw into the playlist tonight while you're getting ready to blow stuff up,

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1: Hey, what's up? It's Battle. So Mel Brooks just turned 100 years old, which is incredible. 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And honestly, what a run, right? Most people hope to be remembered for one great thing. Mel Brooks gave us a whole comedy library and then casually hit 100 like it was just another punchline. 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What is your favorite Mel Brooks movie? 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

0: Alice in Chains, the Dayton's Rock Station, 104.7 TUE. How are you? This is Christopher. We're in here for a Saturday night block party. Not only that, it's an all-American Saturday night block party here on the 4th of July. Hope you're having a great 4th so far and a safe one. Here's your rundown for tonight. In hour one, Aerosmith, the James Gang, and Steve Miller in your first hour. The Foo Fighters, Grand Funk Railroad, and Journey in hour number two. Then some Metallica, 38 Special, and Kansas in hour three. The Doors, Alice in Chains, Cheap Trick, and your TUE Kiss Goodnight in hour four. It's an all-American Saturday night block party right here at TUE.
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2: From the Viking Heating and Air Weather Center, comfort conquered. Viking.
3: Our low tonight dropping down to 73 degrees, partly cloudy with storms. For Storm Team 2, I'm meteorologist Cameron Saliga with the Miami Valley's certified most accurate forecast.
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This is Christopher. Coming up at 8 o'clock, your Saturday night block party, thanks to Cassano's Pizza King. The proof is in the taste. All American bands tonight. Aerosmith out of Boston, the James Gang out of Cleveland, Ohio, and the Steve Miller Band out of Milwaukee. Get us going in the first hour tonight. So stand by. It's all coming up.

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